0: Hey, this is Jonathan Davis from Korn. You're listening to Radio Activa in Colombia, Una Chimba.
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1: Hey my friends, it's Lars from Metallica. I want to say hi to all my friends in Colombia and at Radioactiva, the rock planet. And hopefully we will see you guys in Colombia sometime very soon for some live concerts. Thank you.

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0: 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Ready for
1: 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Hey, my friends, it's Lars from Metallica. I want to say hi to all my friends in Colombia and at Radio Activa, the rock planet. And hopefully we will see you guys in Colombia sometime very soon for some live.

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3: 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I want to say hello to all the listeners of Radioactiva. 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
3: 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Hand grenade pins in every line. Throw them up and let something shine. Going out of my f***ing mind. Filthy mouth, no excuse. Find a new